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15: Waylon Wyatt launches his debut album from a hospital bed. It was bad timing for the country singer. He was in the ER battling sepsis. The hospital background didn't stop him, though. He posted a video to promote his debut. Darius Rucker has said he's looking at retiring in the next 2 years. He said he played 110 shows last year, and while he still likes making records, he's starting to really like being home a lot. I'm Katie, and that's your latest country music news.
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7: 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Headlined by Casey Musgraves and Kane Brown, the Long Haul Festival is hitting the road in January, going to Melbourne, Sydney and Brisbane. Riley Green said his song POS Like Me is not aimed at Megan Maroney. Riley posted an acoustic video of the song and fans were convinced it was a direct response to Megan releasing her album the same day. He said he just felt like playing the song and it had nothing to do with her. I'm Katie and that's your latest country music news.
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8: Hello, Friday afternoon. How you feeling? End of the week. Of course you're feeling good. Hey, it's an exciting day today if you are a Morgan Wallen fan because he's got a brand new song out. It's called Ben By Now. And we've played it a couple of times for you already. Steve played it this morning in Brekkie. We played it about an hour ago. You're going to hear it just after 1 o'clock again here at iHeart Country Australia. Christoph's going to play it as well this afternoon in his show. So stand by. If you haven't heard it yet, you'll get your first listen in a bit over an hour's time. Let's play a Shaboozy to kick off the show. It's a Friday show. How exciting. Cowgirl, iHeart Country Australia. Girl, say-

0: iHeart Country Australia, your home for new country. Vincent Mason's new one right there, What You Want. It's good, isn't it? Justin Thompson this afternoon. Hey, after 3 o'clock today, Drake Milligan, he's our artist focus this week. So we've been playing a lot of Drake Milligan songs. You've been hearing from him all week. Well, he takes over the radio station for an hour. He'll play a few of his favourite songs, a couple of his, have a chat from 3 o'clock today. Drake Milligan, our artist focus on iHeart Country. Looking forward to that. Here's the brand new song.
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1: The footy player turned country singer Tucker Wetmore's been teasing an album which feels all so close from it. Who told you that? This Casey Barnes anthem is for the person who stands by you through the highs and lows. She does. And head to the iHeart Country Win page to win tickets to see Brad Cox. What are the odds? 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

0: 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My last single Saturday night.
1: Cole Swindell, single Saturday night, iHeart Country Australia. Justin Thompson here. We are your home for new country, and the brand new Morgan Wallen song dropped today. We got the world premiere of it, so I'm going to play it for you just after 1 o'clock, the whole thing, but here's a little taste.

So if you haven't heard the whole thing yet, iHeart Country Australia will get the full song on for you as part of our world premiere day. Morgan Wallen, Ben By Now, it's coming up just after 1 o'clock right here at iHeart Country Australia. Corey Kent right now with his new song, Cigarette Burns.

0: Young, iHeart Country Australia. Justin Thompson here. Tucker Whitmore is there.
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Yeah, Megan Maroney. We like that. Medicine at iHeart Country Australia. How you doing? Justin Thompson here. Friday afternoon. New Music Fridays. Yeah, it's the day when a lot of new music drops, and it's always a very exciting day when Morgan Wallen drops a new song. If you haven't heard it yet, we played it a few times already here at the radio station. We've got the world premiere. We started playing it this morning with Steve. Christoph's going to play it this afternoon, and I am going to play it for you in full next. Morgan Wallen's new one, Bend By Now. So good. Stick around for that. Just after 1 o'clock, the whole thing on for you right here at iHeart Country Australia. Leanne Rimes now. Going to go back to her very first album. This is One Way Ticket.

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7: Tyler Hubbard all but confirms that Florida Georgia Line are getting back together. The rumours have been flying and the duo have been teasing, but now they've come out and said that they're probably going to put some shows together next year. Garth Brooks is calling for scalping to become illegal. He said he doesn't know why it is legal and the problems of today's sickening procedures would be gone if we outlawed it. I'm Katie and that's your latest country music news.
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8: Morgan Wallen has a brand new song out. It is called Ben By Now. We got the world premiere. We've been playing it a few times already today. You're going to hear it a couple more times before the day is over. And I have it for you next, right here at iHeart Country Australia. Ben By Now, the new song from Morgan Wallen out today. It's been so-

Casey Barnes, Made for This, iHeart, Country Australia. Justin Thompson here. And just before, Morgan Wallen's brand new song, Been By Now. If it was meant to be, we'd have been by now. It's a great new song. If you missed it, you're going to hear it again this afternoon after 4 o'clock. Christoph is going to play it for you. I think he's got it just after 5, actually. He's also got another new song today, Christoph. A song from Cody Johnson from his new album. He's going to spin you that as well. So plenty of new music going on for New Music Fridays. But how about this? Morgan Wallen's new one. Coming up again a bit later. Right now, Dierks Bentley.

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That's Brad Cox. What are the odds? At iHeart Country Australia. You like that? It's new for Brad. And you know how we do our artist focus, right? This week it's been Drake Milligan. Next week it's Brad Cox. So you'll hear plenty of that song, and we'll check in with Brad a few times next week as part of our artist focus. Looking forward to that. And if you want to win tickets to go and see the Multiple Dimensions Tour, Brad Cox has taken that around the country. He's in Queensland this weekend. Still a few shows left on the tour. If you want to go iHeart.com, we've got your tickets. Go to the win page at iHeart Country. And enter to win. Good luck. The remaining dates we have up for grabs. He's in Brizzy tomorrow. I'm actually going to the show, so if you're going to go to the Brisbane show, we'll see you there. Eaton's Hill Tavern. All right, it's a Friday, so here is a good Friday song for you. Crank this one up. It's Shaboozey at iHeart Country Australia. Worldwide hit this one.

Was it 2 to 3 to 4? When it's last call and they kick us out the door. It's getting kinda late, but the ladies want some more. Oh my, good Lord. Tell them drinks.

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perspective.

Kingdom of Fear, Cameron Whitcomb on your Friday afternoon. How are you feeling today? Pretty good? You glad it's the end of the week? Justin Thompson here. You'll be feeling pretty good if we give you free tickets to Long Haul Fest. It's a festival happening in January. Brand new festival. Do you love Kane Brown? Yep, tick. Casey Musgraves? Yep, tick. Great lineup of great Canadian band as well called James Barker Band, and a good Aussie contingent too, including Tyler Rodriguez, Taylor Moss, and more. 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Good luck. John Party now. Honky Tonk Hollywood. She's

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5: 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Waylon Wyatt launches his debut album from a hospital bed. It was bad timing for the country singer. He was in the ER battling sepsis. The hospital background didn't stop him, though. He posted a video to promote his debut. Darius Rucker has said he's looking at retiring in the next 2 years. He said he played 110 shows last year, and while he still likes making records, he's starting to really like being home a lot. I'm Katie, and that's your latest country music news.
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6: In 1 hour from now, Drake Milligan is in because he's been our artist focus this week. We've given him an hour. He's going to play a few of his favourite songs. You'll hear one of his. He's going to have a chat with you. He's taken over iHeart Country Australia from 3 o'clock before Christoph kicks off at 4. Drake Milligan is on the way very soon. Dasher right now, Mad About It. 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
7: Here we go.

Riley Green, Think As You Drunk. Yeah, I'm going to say it's probably a favourite of mine at the moment on the radio, that song. I like the vibe. How you doing? Justin Thompson here. Happy Friday. Now, speaking of favourites, it doesn't take much for Ella Langley to be a favourite of everybody's at the moment. And this song doesn't need an introduction. So here you go.

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That is Thomas Rhett. After all the bars are closed at iHeart's Country Australia. And Justin Thompson this afternoon. Friday, arvo. Lainey Wilson's been busy. She's got a documentary on Netflix. If you haven't seen it yet, maybe this weekend, give it a watch. She's been teaming up with a few people doing some collaborations. One, of course, being Miley Cyrus not that long ago. And lately with John Mayer. Here's that song, Phone, Keys, Wallet. Lainey and John.

0: yeah. When he was here in 2019, he headlined a festival called C2C Australia. It was in Brisbane and Sydney. I hosted it, actually. It was a lot of fun. And then COVID hit, and then we didn't have anything for a very long time. Just snuck in that festival. Anyway, Tim McGraw headlined it, and he did that song as his opening song for the concert. It was massive. Justin Thompson this afternoon. Hope you are good. Any Shania Twain fans? I've got something for you real soon. We'll play a bit of old school Shania from one of her biggest selling albums ever, and this. When I get to drinking, I get to thinking, I get to wishing, I get to missing. From Zach John King coming up. And it ain't too late. My Heart Country Australia. Stick around. Leaving on what you need and you want me back, and I
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Max McNown, done for at iHeart Country Australia. Justin Thompson here. That is it for me. It's been a fun show. Hope you've enjoyed it. It's almost time for the weekend. Christoph will send you into the weekend from 4 o'clock, but next, let me tell you, very exciting. We've got Drake Milligan hanging out for an hour. He's going to play a few of his favourite songs. We've been playing a bunch of his songs all week, but now he's got the hour to play some of his faves. He'll talk about them. He'll play one of his own as well, but that is next. Drake Milligan, our artist focus, taking over iHeart Country Australia next. The other very exciting thing that we have been doing today as well is playing you the brand new Morgan Wallen song. We've had the world premiere. It's called Ben by now. If you haven't heard it on the radio yet, then there's a little sneaky for you. It was meant-

Now, as I said, we have played it a couple of times already, but Christoph has it in his show again this afternoon. I think he's going to play it a bit after 5 o'clock. So you enjoy that if you haven't heard it. Then by now, Morgan Wallen as part of our world premiere day. You have a great weekend. I'll leave you with an old school Shania Twain song from back on the Come On Over album. Big hit this one. See ya. Enjoy the weekend. Bye. You're not.

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0: There's a brand new festival coming to Australia and you don't want to miss it. Headlined by Casey Musgraves and Kane Brown, the Long Haul Festival is hitting the road in January, going to Melbourne, Sydney and Brisbane. Riley Green said his song POS Like Me is not aimed at Megan Maroney. Riley posted an acoustic video of the song and fans were convinced it was a direct response to Megan releasing her album the same day. He said he just felt like playing the song and it had nothing to do with her. I'm Katie and that's your latest country music news.
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8: 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Let's start things off with Blame It On Your Heart, Patti Loveless. I am such a big Patti Loveless fan and one of the greatest voices in country music of all time, and I just love this track. It's got energy, it's got great lyrics, and it always gets me in a good mood. This has been on repeat for me.

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2: What's up, y'all? It's Drake Milligan, and welcome to my iHeart Country Australia Takeover. The next song I've chosen is String by my buddy Matt Geiger. He's been playing some shows with us here in Australia, and such a pleasure to be on the road with that guy. Nice young fella, and a great songwriter. Loves country music, by the way. We had some great hangs playing some old songs, and this one's a great one and a big song all over the world. String by.

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5: 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I want to play a little Cody Johnson. I'm a big Cody Johnson fan. We got to be on the road with Cody a couple years ago. It was my first kind of big opening arena slot. And God, what was so cool. I grew up in Texas. I grew up watching Cody Johnson's career climb. I watched him in little clubs, and then to watch him in an arena every night was awesome. He's a great guy. He was so kind to us. There was a song during that tour that I feel like didn't get enough attention. And I love this song. It's called Work Boots. So fun. It was the one I made sure I was out there every night dancing to. Here's Work Boots by Cody Johnson.

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5: This is Drake Milligan, and I've got the playlist for my iHeart Country Australia Takeover. The next song we are going with, I mean, she's like the queen right now, Miss Lainey Wilson. We were on the road with her last year. She is the absolute best, such a sweetheart, and a incredible entertainer. I love this song. It's from her last record. Whiskey Colored Crayons, I think, is a song that if you listen to will blow you away. One of my friends, Wyatt McCubbin, who's an incredible songwriter, is part of this song. And I just, every time I hear it, it blows me away. Here's Whiskey Colored Crayons by Lainey Wilson.

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0: 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I'm Jelly Roll.
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2: 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It's Drake Milligan taking over on iHeart Country Australia. We got to play a little Alan Jackson. Alan just had his final concert in Nashville. And for me, growing up, all of my memories of country music, they come back to Alan Jackson and his records. It's like the perfect records. Listen, you can hear all the instruments. Alan's voice is incredible. I'm going to play this song. I think it's just timeless. Great fiddling going on here. Great lyrics. This is Living on Love by Alan Jackson.

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5: I'm Drake Milligan, and thank you all for hanging out with me here on I Heart Country Australia. Wrap things up. We got to play one of my own. Come on. Why we're here. Let's play a little Old Flames, Old Whiskey. This was a song that was sent to me years ago. This is even before my record, Dallas, Fort Worth. One of my friends, Jim Beavers, who I write a ton of songs with, him and his brother, Brett Beavers. Brett did a lot of the Dierks Bentley stuff. Me and Brett wrote Sounds Like Something I Do. We wrote Over a Drink and Under Thinking together. And great songwriters. Jim sent me this song years ago, and I thought, what a great classic sounding song. I have to record this at some point. And it sat on my phone for years, and I'm going back to make this record, Tumbleweed. I went, I got to include this, because I could just picture myself playing this at any honky-tonk over Texas, and it fit right in. Here is Old Flames, Old Whiskey by me, Drake Milligan. Old Flames.

0: Our very own Brad Cox takes his multiple dimensions Australian tour on the road. 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
5: Tyler Hubbard all but confirms that Florida Georgia Line are getting back together. The rumours have been flying and the duo have been teasing, but now they've come out and said that they're probably going to put some shows together next year. Garth Brooks is calling for scalping to become illegal. He said he doesn't know why it is legal and the problems of today's ticketing procedures would be gone if we outlawed it. I'm Katie and that's your latest country music news.
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9: 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My name

Friday is the best day of the week, right? If you ask me, there's anyway, the truck's parked up for the weekend. I don't have to start that thing up until Monday. And this is the last thing I get to do for the working week. I get to sit here and bring you the best country music around. So let's go, shall we? It's Ella and Morgan. This is I Can't Love You Anymore, kicking off the hour here at iHeart Country.

0: Yes, I'm Vincent Mason, and what you want here at iHeart Country Australia. And what I want is some new music. This isn't super new. It was released on my birthday back in 26th of June, but I was on holidays, and we asked this artist what his favourite concerts were, what his five favourite concerts were, and this is what he had to say.
1: I think the five best concerts I've ever been to, first of all, would have been in Huntsville, Texas, when Billy Joe Shaver was playing a little bar called Shenanigans. Fun fact, that's where I met my wife. Not that night, but in that bar.
2: That was pretty good.
1: Second of all would probably be Cory Morrow in Corpus Christi, Texas. It captivated me. It made me want to start playing music. Third would probably be George Strait in Gillette Stadium. It was myself and Blake Shelton opening up for the King, which brings me to number four. Right before Merle died, I got to open up for him, and he was sick. He still went out and played anyway, but the crowd didn't care because it's freaking Merle Haggard. Fifth, I'm going to say the other night whenever I set the record at Houston Rodeo at NRG Stadium for the most people at a concert there. It was like poetry in motion. It was beautiful.
3: Hey, y'all, I'm Cody Johnson.
0: Yeah, this is his brand new one. Well, it's not brand new. Like I said, it dropped on my birthday, and I love it. This is Cody Johnson and Kissing a Married Woman for New Music Friday on iHeart Country Australia.

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1: I was going to say party animals, but I feel like you're quieting down a little bit, boys. What's going on? The Wolf Brothers are here, Nick and Tom. Hello, fellas.
2: Hello.
3: Great to be here, mate. I'm definitely tamed. I'm an old, sensible wolf.
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2: 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Working like a dog all day ain't working for me.

Stoney. Thomas Redd and Katy Perry with Where We Started here at iHeart Country Australia. And I doubt that Katy Perry would have started playing country music. Did she? Producers don't have a clue either. I never thought I'd be playing Katy Perry on a country music station. We got Luke Bryan on the way soon with Country Girl, Shake It For Me, Baby. But right now, Charles Wesley Godwin. He'll be here in January, but I don't think Luke will be with him. This is the two of them with Better That Way on iHeart Country Australia. Old boots on.

0: Country Girl, Shake It For Me, Baby, here at iHeart Country Australia. Now, I've been on Luke's Instagram and he's given away, well, he's not given away, he's selling his new vinyls, but he's doing something special. Check this out.
1: I have a bunch of my album artwork and I have some Luke Casey boots that I've been dipping in paint and I've been stepping on the artwork. 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These are a little more slippery. So very hazardous today. 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

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If you want to get your tickets, they're available now at Ticketek. 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Here's some classic country. This is Toby Keith and Sting. I'm so happy I can't stop crying.

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1: We got some new Morgan Wallen singing about having that hard conversation when the love spark has died on Been By Now.
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1: 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And we've all been here. Nate Smith sings about getting caught in a self-destruct loop on Find Me in a Bar.
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11: It's time for some live country music for your Friday afternoon. We're going to get your weekend kicked off in the right way. Here's Miranda Lambert. This is Fastest Girl in Town, live on iHeart Country.

Yep, if that doesn't get you in the mood for a big weekend of drinking, it's alcohol. Brad Paisley live here at IHAT Country Australia. Drink responsibly, okay? And if you're planning on going out and drinking, you need a plan B. Don't drink and drive. Yep, I've said everything that I need to say. Dallas Smith now. This is Use Me on IHAT Country Australia.

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0: but she might.
1: Yeah, Dasha, and she ain't mad about it here at I Had Country Australia, your home for new country. And what's Dasha been doing lately on her social media? Let's check it out. Just bear with me one sec, and I'll have a bit of a look and see what's going on with Dasha. Oh, she's standing in the rain somewhere. Post-Opry flash flood warning. Drama in my pretty dress, she says. It is a pretty dress too. Geez, she looks pretty good. Check it out for yourself. Dasha Music on socials. And while you're up there on socials, give us a follow as well. iHeartCountry AU. Here's some brand new music. This dropped today. This is Morgan Wallen and Been By Now here at iHeartCountry Australia.

0: Yeah, a bit of Coxie and kicking stones. And you still have an opportunity to see Brad Cox. 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

something like sangria, it's probably not really a winter drink, right? Because you've got to fill that thing up full of fruit and put it in the fridge. Am I right? Yeah, I don't know. I enjoy it during summertime. My brother's got a pretty good sangria, but he's fancied it up a little bit and made it like bubbly. It's called Nueva. It's still pretty good though. You can buy it where you buy all good alcohol. Here's Florida Georgia Line. This is Holy on iHeart Country Australia.

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0: 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Waylon Wyatt launches his debut album from a hospital bed. It was bad timing for the country singer. He was in the ER battling sepsis. The hospital background didn't stop him, though. He posted a video to promote his debut. Darius Rucker has said he's looking at retiring in the next 2 years. He said he played 110 shows last year, and while he still likes making records, he's starting to really like being home a lot. I'm Katie, and that's your latest country music news.
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12: Hey, what's up, y'all? My name

let's see what's on the way this hour. We've got Kelsey Ballerini and Homecoming Queen, a little bit of classic Kelsey on the way a little bit later on. Rachel Fahim, Zach John King's in there, and he's still getting a drink in. Shabuzi, Eric Church on the way as well. Man, I love some Eric Church. We're going to kick it off with another one of my favorites. This is Bailey Zimmerman and Chevy Silverado on iHeart Country Australia.

0: Yes, I'm Riley Green, and think as you're drunk, but I had country Australia, your home for new country. Now, I've turned myself kind of into a bit of a podcast guy. I've been listening a lot to Theo Von's this past weekend, and he had Riley Green on. And girls, you won't believe one of the things that he can't do. Check this out.
1: I can't read lyrics.
2: You're hilarious,
1: and
2: man.
1: Sing, you know what?
2: Wait, you can't what?
1: I can't read lyrics and sing. I've got to just know it, you know, like a teleprompter or whatever. I can't.
2: Oh, yeah.
1: And so if I look out in the crowd and read a sign or something while I'll forget who I am. It messed me all up. Just can't read anything. Can't look at anybody's sign in the crowd when I'm singing.
2: Well, it's two different things, totally. I would rather just guess than be reading something, you know? Just take my chances with whatever's going to come up in my brain.
1: Which can be anything.
2: Yeah, which is kind of the best thing. Your brain is just like...
1: Sometimes it is.
2: Yeah, it's like a glass of champagne, some of a bubble just comes right up and that's a new idea or something like that.
0: You know what? I really want to talk like I'm from the South in America. I love listening to Riley Green and, of course, Theo Von. You can check it out now on the iHeart app this past weekend. Man, it's pretty cool. Here's Josh Ross and later tonight on iHeart Country Australia. Later.

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1: Can you believe that Eric Church says Australia instead of Australia like every single other American out there? I like it. Eric Church and Springsteen here on iHeart Country Australia, your home for new country men. I struggled to get that out for some strange reason. We got Hardy on the way soon with favorite country song, but right now it's Shaboozy and

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You should hear her talking to her mama on the phone. 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

0: know who he wrote that song about? These producers, they have no idea. Yes, I am working from my home studio, but I have the producers straight down one of my computer screens. So I am able to interact with them. So I'm not just making up stories, okay? Zach John King on the way next. 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
1: Yeah, Kelsey Ballerini and Homecoming Queen here at I Had Country Australia, your home for new country and your home for me to get out of here. My working week is done. The I Had Country house party is on at 7 p.m. tonight and again tomorrow night. And Jackie Harvey, she's got your weekend breakfast covered and all the three boys. Yep, we'll be back on Monday. Have a great weekend. 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

Our very own Brad Cox takes his Multiple Dimensions Australian tour on the road. 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
0: 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There's a brand new festival coming to Australia and you don't want to miss it. Headlined by Casey Musgraves and Kane Brown, the Long Haul Festival is hitting the road in January, going to Melbourne, Sydney and Brisbane. Riley Green said his song POS Like Me is not aimed at Megan Maroney. Riley posted an acoustic video of the song and fans were convinced it was a direct response to Megan releasing her album the same day. He said he just felt like playing the song and it had nothing to do with her. I'm Katie and that's your latest country music news. We'll be right back.

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4: 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You can look at my Spotify Wrapped every year, and it's like the usual suspects. It's George Strait and Merle Haggard and Waylon Jennings. So I listen to a lot of old, you know, country stuff. But the beautiful thing about country music is it has a lot of different sounds in it. I think you can kind of stay within the genre and be pretty satisfied and not have to listen to the same thing over and over. So kind of married to country music at this point. There's not a lot of stuff I listen to that people will be surprised at.

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5: Tyler Hubbard all but confirms that Florida Georgia Line are getting back together. The rumours have been flying and the duo have been teasing, but now they've come out and said that they're probably going to put some shows together next year. Garth Brooks is calling for scalping to become illegal. He said he doesn't know why it is legal and the problems of today's ticketing procedures would be gone if we outlawed it. I'm Katie and that's your latest country music news.

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3: Waylon Wyatt launches his debut album from a hospital bed. It was bad timing for the country singer. He was in the ER battling sepsis. The hospital background didn't stop him, though. He posted a video to promote his debut. Darius Rucker has said he's looking at retiring in the next 2 years. He said he played 110 shows last year, and while he still likes making records, he's starting to really like being home a lot. I'm Katie, and that's your latest country music news.

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3: There's a brand new festival coming to Australia and you don't want to miss it. 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Riley Green said his song POS Like Me is not aimed at Megan Maroney. Riley posted an acoustic video of the song and fans were convinced it was a direct response to Megan releasing her album the same day. He said he just felt like playing the song and it had nothing to do with her. I'm Katie and that's your latest country music news.

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14: Good morning and welcome to Weekend Brekkie. It's right here on iHeart Country Australia. I'm Jackie Harvey. I'm going to be hanging out with you across the next few hours. And we've got plenty happening across the show. If you're listening in from 8 a.m, we have got our Aussie Hour. That is non-stop Australian artists for a whole hour. We love celebrating our homegrown Australians. But we are going to kick off this hour with some brand new music. And I like to think that this gal basically is an Australian. It's Kaylee Bell, Me For Me, right here on your home for new country. It's been

with me, Jackie Harvey, waking up for your Saturday morning. And still to come on the way, we do have the latest one from Charles Wesley Godwin. Teaming up with the man Luke Combs for Better That Way. And super exciting as well, if you guys didn't see the recent announcement about Charles Wesley Godwin, he's actually coming to Australia. There's a brand new festival that's happening in January called Long Haul. It's going to be absolutely amazing. Casey Musgrave, she's going to be there, as well as Charles Wesley Godwin and heaps more. Make sure to check that one out up online. But right now, we have got Maren Morris for you right now with My Church here on iHeart Country Australia.

halfway to hell here on iHeart Country Australia. Good morning. You are on Weekend Brekkie with Jackie Harvey, and very exciting times from Casey Barnes. He's just announced he's got a brand new album coming out the 7th of August, not too far away. It is called Made for This, and this track is on that brand new album. To give you a bit of an idea of what we can expect, we're going to play it for you right now. She Does, right here on your home for new country.

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waking up on Weekend Brekkie right here on iHeart Country Australia. You got Jackie Harvey across your next few hours. And I'm not sure if you guys are keeping up to date with Megan Maroney, but she's currently on tour right now. And she brought up a special guest with her, Benson Boone.

0: he just got the crowd going so much. He was doing backflips up there. Not a country artist, but the fans were still very here for a bit of Benson Boone up on stage. Teaming up with Megan Moroney, maybe a future collab. We'll have to wait and see. We've got this track from Megan on the way. It's Medicine up next.
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Love Is Osborne. Shoot Me Straight. It's right here on iHeart Country, Australia. Good morning. You're waking up on Weekend Brekkie with Jackie Harvey. Hope you guys are having a great start to your Saturday morning so far. We've got the latest one for you right now. It is from Cameron Whitcomb. Kingdom of Fear. Loving this track. It's right here on your home for New Country.

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17: We got some new Morgan Wallen singing about having that hard conversation when the love spark has died on Been By Now.
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17: After her dry spell, Kacey Musgraves heads south of the border to get pretty steamy in the clip for her new song, Mexico Honey. 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
20: Good morning. You are on Weekend Brekkie with Jackie Harvey. It's right here on iHeart Country Australia. We're kicking off this hour with brand new music from Dasha. I absolutely love this track. It's a real upbeat one to get you up and about. Now, most people say, I'm not angry, I'm just disappointed. Well, Dasha, she's not disappointed. She's just mad about it. It's playing right here on your home for new country.
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22: 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I'm so happy that you met 6 months ago.

0: Geiger, Camp Drop Queen, that's right here on iHeart Country Australia. And if you want to see Matt Geiger live, he has just announced an Australian tour. He's also just announced an American tour as well. You can check it all out up on his website. But right now, we've got some Drake Milligan for you. And if you're wondering what Drake Milligan does when he's not singing, creating, writing, this is what he gets up to.
1: Anytime I can get outside, I play golf, hunting or fishing or any of that. As long as I can get outside.
0: He's a bit of an outdoorsy kind of guy. We've got this track from Drake Milligan right now. I got a problem.

0: Underwood, Undo It here on iHeart Country Australia. Good morning, you're on Weekend Brekkie with Jackie Harvey. Now, speaking of Carrie Underwood, she recently teamed up with Cody Johnson on a track, and he's recently opened up about teaming up with her.
1: You know, my daughters love Carrie's music, so obviously, and I've been listening to her since, you know, her very beginning, but me, I'm more like, if I'm driving down the road in the truck, you know, I'm listening to old Merle Haggard and stuff like that. So there's a lot of new artists that I find out. I'm like, oh, I didn't even know that was them, because I'd stay so glued to the old classics, you know.
0: We love a good classic. 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

0: 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Zach John King, Get to Drinking, plays right after this.
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favourite country song right here on iHeart Country Australia. Good morning, you're on Weekend Brekkie with Jackie Harvey. Max McNown plays for you right now. It's with Dud 4.

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4: Good morning. You are on iHeart Country Australia. Waking up on Weekend Brekkie with me, Jackie Harvey. And every Saturday, every Sunday from 8 a.m, we have one whole hour of Aussie country music. We've got to celebrate our homegrown Aussie talent. We are going to kick it off with someone who I just recently saw headline Country Fest in Townsville. We are talking about Morgan Evans, All Right Here, plays right now on iHeart Country Australia. Go.

from Tori Dark. Freest Wreck here on iHeart Country, Australia. Good morning. You are on Weekend Brekkie with Jackie Harvey, and we are currently in our Australian country music artist hour. We got some Lane Pittman for you right now, who has just recently been announced on that Groundwater lineup. Going nowhere fast, plays right here on your home for new country.

0: Bonnie Dyer, If She Only Knew. It's right here on iHeart Country Australia. Good morning. You are on Weekend Brekkie with Jackie Harvey. Now, when you think of Australia, does your mind go to Bunnings? Because I know the Wolf Brothers' mind definitely does. Probably the only band that has performed out the front of Bunnings and also created their own kick drum out of a Bunnings bucket.
1: We sort of had the Australian Made album coming out and we're like, we want to, you know, play some of our favourite Australian made songs and post them online. Yeah. I thought, well, no one's going to watch that. Yeah.
2: In this world, you've got to cut through.
1: No one gives a shit about that. Yeah.
2: You know.
1: And then I was feeding the horses out of the Bunnings bucket one day. I'm like, we could make this into a drum.
0: I love that idea. The Wolf Brothers playing for you right now, living the dream.
3: If

0: Brekkie with Jackie Harvey. And if you're looking for an upbeat soundtrack to get you up and about tonight, whatever plans you got going on tonight from 7 p.m, you can turn up the weekend as we go commercial free with our country party. We got bangers nonstop all night long, but we're going to continue our Aussie Artist Hour on the way next. Taylor Moss and Zach and George to come.
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music from Zach and George, Long Neck Weekend here on iHeart Country Australia. Good morning, you are on Weekend Brekkie with Jackie Harvey, but that is just about where I leave you guys this morning. Enjoy the rest of your Saturday. I'll be back bright and early from 6 a.m. tomorrow. I'll catch you guys then. I used to

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13: 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There's a brand new festival coming to Australia and you don't want to miss it. Headlined by Casey Musgraves and Kane Brown, the Long Haul Festival is hitting the road in January, going to Melbourne, Sydney and Brisbane. Riley Green said his song POS Like Me is not aimed at Megan Maroney. Riley posted an acoustic video of the song and fans were convinced it was a direct response to Megan releasing her album the same day. He said he just felt like playing the song and it had nothing to do with her. I'm Katie and that's your latest country music news.
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25: 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Let's start things off with Blame It On Your Heart, Patti Loveless. I am such a big Patti Loveless fan and one of the greatest voices in country music of all time, and I just love this track. It's got energy, it's got great lyrics, and it always gets me in a good mood. This has been on repeat for me.

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1: What's up, y'all? It's Drake Milligan, and welcome to my iHeart Country Australia Takeover. The next song I've chosen is String by my buddy Matt Geiger. He's been playing some shows with us here in Australia, and such a pleasure to be on the road with that guy. Nice young fella, and a great songwriter. Loves country music, by the way. We had some great hangs playing some old songs, and this one's a great one and a big song all over the world. String by.

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5: Hey y'all, Drake Milligan here, taking over iHeart Country Australia. I want to play a little Cody Johnson. I'm a big Cody Johnson fan. We got to be on the road with Cody a couple years ago. It was my first kind of big opening arena slot. And God, what was so cool. I grew up in Texas. I grew up watching Cody Johnson's career climb. I watched him in little clubs, and then to watch him in an arena every night was awesome. He's a great guy. He was so kind to us. There was a song during that tour that I feel like didn't get enough attention, and I love this song. It's called Work Boots. So fun. It was the one I made sure I was out there every night dancing to. Here's Work Boots by Cody Johnson.

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5: 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The next song we are going with, I mean, she's like the queen right now, Miss Lainey Wilson. We were on the road with her last year. She is the absolute best, such a sweetheart, and a incredible entertainer. I love this song. This is from her last record. Whiskey Colored Crayons, I think, is a song that if you listen to will blow you away. One of my friends, Wyatt McCubbin, who's an incredible songwriter, is part of this song. And I just, every time I hear it, it blows me away. Here's Whiskey Colored Crayons by Lainey Wilson.

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4: 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We got to play a little Alan Jackson. Alan just had his final concert in Nashville. And for me, growing up, all of my memories of country music, they come back to Alan Jackson and his records. It's like the perfect records. Listen, you can hear all the instruments. Alan's voice is incredible. I'm going to play this song. I think it's just timeless. Great fiddling going on here. Great lyrics. This is Living on Love by Alan Jackson.

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5: I'm Drake Milligan, and thank you all for hanging out with me here on I Heart Country Australia. Wrap things up. We got to play one of my own. Come on. That's why we're here. Let's play a little Old Flames, Old Whiskey. This was a song that was sent to me years ago. This is even before my record Dallas Fort Worth. One of my friends, Jim Beavers, who I write a ton of songs with, him and his brother, Brett Beavers. Brett did a lot of the Dirk Bentley stuff. Me and Brett wrote Sounds Like Something I Do. We wrote Over Drinking Under Thinking together. And great songwriters. Jim sent me this song years ago, and I thought, what a great classic sounding song. I have to record this at some point. And it sat on my phone for years, and I'm going back to make this record, Tumbleweed. I went, I got to include this, because I could just picture myself playing this at any honky-tonk over Texas, and it fit right in. Here is Old Flames, Old Whiskey by me, Drake Milligan.
6: Old Flames.

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3: Waylon Wyatt launches his debut album from a hospital bed. It was bad timing for the country singer. He was in the ER battling sepsis. The hospital background didn't stop him, though. He posted a video to promote his debut. Darius Rucker has said he's looking at retiring in the next 2 years. He said he played 110 shows last year, and while he still likes making records, he's starting to really like being home a lot. I'm Katie, and that's your latest country music news.
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